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Chicks hate on Kobe because he ain't with them. 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

Somber, Back to Friends, number 36. All right, Alex Warren wrote his hit single Ordinary about his wife, Cover, and the inspiration continued on his new album, Wild Child, with more songs reflecting their love story. But he says that when she heard the new tracks, she was not as impressed as the first time. He joked that she's kind of tired of listening to love songs about her. And at a certain point, she has to think, you like me, I get it. Here's Ordinary, 35. They say-

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1: Seacrest with you, counting them down. And Somber watched one of his songs go viral for the first time while he was still in high school. And he nearly missed a major opportunity when record labels started reaching out. He came home from school one day and had an email from Columbia Records who wanted to sign him. But his father warned him of possible scams, so he almost didn't reply. Then more offers started to pour in. Eventually, he convinced his mom to allow him to leave school to pursue music full-time. It paid off. Here's Home Record, 28.

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0: 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Weezer, live. BTS, Major Lazer. Disney Plus and Hulu, September 18th and 19th. Zara Larsson going to take the stage. Here's

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1: All right, when Olivia Dean released her smash single, Man I Need, some people predicted she'd be a one-hit wonder, but she looks at that term as a compliment, not an insult. She considers her track a fabulous song, and it's become a wonder because everyone enjoys it so much. And she's proud that something from her catalog resonated so strongly with people all over the world. Obviously, she is not a one-hit wonder because this was just the first of multiple chart entries. Man I Need, 25.

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0: Ariana Grande and Martin Garrix both step up a couple more. Plus a solid move for Cat's Eye, pouncing up 6 spots. Stay with us.
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0: Just outside the top 20. And some artists keep to themselves before a show to get in the right headspace before performing for thousands of people. But Ed Sheeran likes to warm up with an impromptu duet. The night before his show the other day, he went to a local karaoke night by himself. And right as they were closing up, he took the mic and sang Think It Out Loud. So if you're ever in a position to sing karaoke with Ed Sheeran, make sure you pick an Ed Sheeran song. Here's Ed with Martin Garrix. Repeat it. 23.

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1: Coming up next.
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0: Before we get into your top 20, let's hear another one of your requests. This is for Timmy in Toronto, Canada. Benson Boone, Beautiful Things.
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0: Stars, I Just Might. That's 18. NBC Loud. Olivia Rodrigo and Benson Boone both up a couple more. Plus, we heard Aubrey Hobart re-enter the countdown back at 38. And now her brother, Malcolm Todd, is on the rise, too. Hang tight.
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0: Okay, Jason Derulo says his new single could be his biggest hit since Savage Love, and it's already a big hit on TikTok. It's called Mi Chico, and it teams Jason up with a producer from Romania named DJ Goya. And

AT40. Olivia Rodrigo says you never know when inspiration for a song could strike, even in the middle of the night. She had just gotten back to New York after spending time in England, and she hadn't adjusted to the time zone yet, so she woke up at 4 a.m. and decided to go on a walk. She felt overwhelmed with creativity and ran home to write this song, 14.

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Summer 13, My Body Isn't Ready. All right, Gracie Abrams is proud of her new album, Daughter from Hell, but she says there's a song on the project that she struggled to listen to back after she wrote it. Her track, Look at My Life, was inspired by a tough situation she went through, and when she heard the finished version, she felt transported right back to that dark place. So it took a while for her not to completely hate the song, but now she's happy with how everything came out. You can hear Look at My Life at AmericanTop40.com. And here's one that was a bit easier to listen to. Hit the Wall, number 12.

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2: Hey, Ryan. It's Marcus from San Diego. Can you play my favorite song? It's Rockstar by the one and only Post Malone. Thanks, bro.
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1: These are the 10 biggest songs of the week. You probably know Seth MacFarlane as the mastermind behind comedies like Family Guy and Ted Movies and TV Show. But he's got a new musical project coming that teams him up with some fuzzy friends. I'll tell you about that after Mr. Know-It-All. Teddy Swims,

0: 2040. That is Teddy at number 10. So back to Seth MacFarlane. He's a writer, director, producer, and an actor, but you should know that another one of his talents is a heavenly singing voice. He'll often perform standards by Frank Sinatra with a 55-piece orchestra. And next week, he's set to release an album called Seth MacFarlane Sings the Muppets as part of the 50th anniversary of The Muppet Show. The project promises fan favorites from The Muppets catalog like Together Again and Rainbow Connection, but with a crooning Seth twist. It's due out on the 18th.
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0: coming up next.
1: Well, Ella Langley hikes up a notch with a song that topped the country chart, and Taylor Swift falls off with Opalite, but she still has a hit in the top 10 straight ahead.
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1: Let's go back to the Jonas Brothers. At the end of the month, they're set to kick off the Burning Up tour all over again, which will take them across North America playing the exact set list from their 2008 tour, along with some hits from their latest album, sprinkled in. I was talking to Nick, Kevin, and Joe the other day, and they told us that longtime fans will love the show, but there's something for the new members of Team Jonas, too. Here's Nick.
3: I think that this is the perfect way to come to your first Jonas Brothers concert. You know, we're seeing so many people now who weren't even alive back in 08 coming to shows and experiencing not just, you know, the songs from the past, but, you know, the last 7 years of music we've been releasing between Happiness Begins, Greetings from Your Hometown, the album. These are some of the albums we're most proud of in our whole career, and getting to kind of touch on those records and perform for these new fans for the first time while also celebrating, you know, the past is kind of a dream scenario.
1: 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Dude.

0: Taylor Swift, number 6, I Knew It, I Knew You.
1: Coming up next,
0: Ariana Grande's Two Closer to her 11th number 1 hit. Plus, Zara Larsson's on the way with the biggest of her 3 hits this week next.
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0: The numbers get smaller and the hits get bigger. So Zara Larsson's had a lot of success over the last year, which makes her eligible for Best New Artist at the Grammys. But when her label said they were submitting her for nomination, she turned it down. Although she's felt a recent shift in her career, she wants to remind people that she's been releasing music for years, and she definitely doesn't consider herself a new artist. But thanks to songs like this, she's made a lot of new fans all over the world. Midnight Sun, 5.

Midnight Sun, Zara at number 5. We're getting real close to number 1. And this next artist has strong ties to the city of Las Vegas after a nearly 10-year residency at Park MGM and having a street named after him earlier this year. But once his world tour was extended by another 30 shows, fans are wondering if and when he'll return to the Strip. Nothing has been announced yet, but based on his current tour schedule, the earliest we could expect him to play a show in Las Vegas is late summer of 2027, because fans all over the world are begging for more Bruno Mars. Risk It All 4. For just a chance.

0: 23 years ago this month, Olivia Rodrigo rose to number one with Vampire, and now she's back with another song. But Dracula is challenging her for the top spot. We'll find out who claims the biggest hit in the USA when we reveal the top two in just a few.
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2: 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NBC Loud.
0: Let's squeeze in one more request before we get into the top two. This song for Audrey in Tucson, Arizona. Umbrella, you got it.

Rihanna and Jay-Z, Umbrella. For Audrey, checking out the countdown in Arizona. Thank you for requesting that at AmericanTop40.com. We're down to the top two, and the 2027 Grammy nominations are set to be announced in November. But the artist at number two took home an award earlier this year and didn't realize it. He was nominated for Best Dance Electronic Recording and totally forgot. So when the big day arrived, he was back home in Australia, fast asleep. And a few hours later, he woke up to his hundreds of texts on his phone congratulating him because Tame Impala had won a Grammy. We'll find out if this is his next hit to win. Teaming up with Jenny, Dracula, number two.

0: Tame and Impala and Jenny at number two. So we've made it to the biggest song in the country. And the first two albums by this artist at the top have short titles with single words like Sour and Guts. But she switched up the format for her latest project after her producer suggested a longer title, You Seem Pretty Sad for a Girl So in Love. And while the name of the album is a mouthful with 10 words, the lead single can now be officially summed by a single digit. One.
1: Number one.
0: It's Drop Dead, Olivia Rodrigo. Has the number one song on American Top 40 for 2 weeks in a row.

0: That's the biggest song of the week. And next weekend, it's our iHeartRadio Music Festival presented by Capital One, taking over Las Vegas. You can watch all the action live on Disney Plus and Hulu. Benson Boone, Zara Larsson, a special performance by Stella Lefty. Stream it all weekend. I'll see you there hosting it, Disney Plus and Hulu, September 18th and 19th. Until then, take good care. We'll talk soon.
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NBC Loud, Saudi's number one hit music station. This is Sandra for Loud Weekends. What is up, Saudi? Happy Friday. It's the weekend and we're loving it. Of course, with the loudest hits with us on NBC Loud. Now, I want to talk about something with you. I want to talk about the skill of texting, of sending GIFs and emojis, just the skill of using social media, and particularly the skill of finding the perfect sticker. And this is, of course, you know, those people, those friends, and I have a lot of people in my mind right now. I hope you're listening to this because this is for you. I'm talking about the people who make stickers out of your pictures. So the process is easy, right? So they take a picture of you, and then when you guys text and they want to, you know, to be sarcastic and funny, they just make a sticker out of that picture and they send it across to you or to your other friends in the same group. I mean, that is just hurtful. Funny, but hurtful. It's NBC Loud.

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NBC Loud. You're listening to Loud Weekends with me, Sandra. How are you, Saudi? 011-510-9555. How's traffic right now? That was Bad Dreams, Teddy Swims. Now let's talk about something. I've been thinking about this. I think by now you know me. I always have these random thoughts that I want to talk about with you. I want to talk about the why did I come in here effect. And I'm pretty sure this actually happened to a lot of you. I'm talking about when you walk in a room and then you stop and you look around and think, why am I here? It happened to you, right? It can't just be me. So what's actually happening? Believe it or not, there's actually a psychological phenomenon often called the doorway effect. The basic idea is that when you move from one environment or context to another, your brain may treat that change as a kind of mental boundary that can affect how easily you retrieve what you were just thinking about. So it isn't necessarily that your memories suddenly disappear or that you have a goldfish memory. It's more like your brain went, new room, new context, let's, load the next chapter. So research has found evidence for context changes affecting memory, although the size and reliability of the doorway effect can vary depending on the situation. So, why did I come in here again? It's NBC Loud.

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0: It is MBC Loud. You're listening to Loud Weekends with me, Sandra. It's always a pleasure, Saudi. I love talking to you during the weekends because I feel like I can be the reason to hype up your weekend and to give you the vibes that you need for a weekend that was Moving to the Sun by DJ Ugel. Now, I listened to this part in Byron's show, and I have to say, and if you're listening, Byron, I think you're crazy. I honestly think you're crazy. Now listen to this, and you're going to understand why I'm saying this.
1: I love my sports. Obviously here, the Saudi Pro League is one of my favourite things in the whole world. But I still follow my Australian rules football team from back in my home country, and they are the Sydney Swans. Now, they're having a really interesting season. There's been some ups and downs, but somehow they're down to the last four teams, and they have to win a game tomorrow afternoon, Saudi time, to make effectively the Super Bowl of the Australian rules football, okay? So it's a huge event down there in Australia. 100,000 people, massive, right? Kylie Minogue concert, you name it. Big, right? Now, in my excitement, a few weeks ago, I was so confident that they would make it. They had to keep winning games, these sort of knockout games. I was so confident, I actually booked non-refundable airline tickets and non-refundable accommodation for the game.
0: I still can't believe that he did that. The Byron Cook Show is back starting Sunday from 6 a.m. Don't forget to tune in. It's NBC Loud. I thought

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1: 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Now, 011-510-9555, what do you want to hear on Loud Weekends, Saudi? Now, I want to talk about something else, not just music. I want to talk about movies that are in cinemas right now. And I want to talk about one particular genre of movies. Of course, if you like video games, if you're a gamer yourself, I am pretty sure that you've already booked your tickets and you are going to watch this movie. And of course, I am talking about a horror movie. Me? No, I'm not gonna do that. And the reason why is that I am not a horror movie kind of girl. You know, if I watch 5 seconds from a horror movie, I will not sleep, I will not eat, I will not do anything. And that's not a joke, it's actually real. Now, there is something about horror movies that I do not understand. Like, my mind can't understand this, okay? And 011-510-9555, tell me if you agree with me or not. So the actor is usually set, you know, he's in his car or she's in his car or in their house, okay? And okay, they hear a sound. They hear something like fell or something crashed, or they just hear something unusual, right? Why would you go out of your house? Why would you get out of your car? Why would you want to know where that sound come from? Like, I don't get it. Why? Like, if I hear something and I'm scared of it, I wouldn't be curious. I wouldn't want to know what it was. I just don't. It's NBC Loud.

0: It is NBC Loud, Saudi's number one hit music station. This is your girl Sandra for Loud Weekends. That was Animal by Katsai. Now let's talk about how Theo James spoke in Arabic. It sounded incredible, honestly. But what was even more mind-blowing is the fact that he exchanged Saudi dialect lines with Saudi actor and comedian Mu'ayyad Nafi'i. Have a listen to this.
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You're listening to Loud Weekends with me, Sandra. How are you, Saudi? 011-510-9555. Tell me, how's traffic and what song do you want to listen to right now? Okay, so Byron inspired me to do this. He has a segment called Am I Normal in his show, right? So yesterday I was speaking to my husband and we were talking about our next holiday destination. Where are we gonna travel? Of course, it's either our hometown or we choose another destination. But here's the thing. I want to repeat holiday destinations. Like, I loved going to Turkey. Turkey was one of my favorite destinations I've ever been to. And I've traveled like to a lot of places. Well, not too many, but I did travel to a lot of places. But I just like Turkey. I love the vibe and I want to go back there. So what about you? 011-510-9555. 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

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This is your girl Sandra for Loud Weekends. That was Lose My Mind, Don Toliver featuring Doja Cat. Now, before we move on to the next Loud hit, the Byron Cook Show is back Sunday from 6 a.m., so don't forget to tune in. But right now, let's have a listen to Snap, Rosaline, right here on NBC Loud.

It is NBC Loud. You're listening to Loud Weekends with me, Sandra. How are you, Saudi? I am loving the vibes. I am loving the music. I'm telling you, I'm looking at the playlist right now and it's looking good. Okay, let's not talk about music because you're already listening to great music and the loudest hits. Let's talk about technology. Let's talk about AI. I have this question, and you're going to tell me, Saudi, 011-510-9555, are we really ready for AI? Listen, I know a lot of you are tech savvies. Some of you love these changes and this technological transformation. And, you know, living in this new era. But a lot of us, and I fall into this category, we like, you know, vintage things. We like nature. We like everything that is just human. So, if you are like these tech-savvy people, and if you are with using AI in a lot of domains and a lot of things, you are like Dr. Dre, because Dr. Dre recently said that the only people who see AI as a threat are those who have trouble creating. That is so deep, honestly. But some others, they're more like Joseph Gordon-Levitt. He recently made a speech about how we should put regulations when it comes to AI. He thinks that AI needs to be regulated, otherwise it can get out of control. What do you think, Saudi? 011-510-9555. Are you with this new era of AI or not? I mean, obviously it is happening, but what do you think about it? I would love to hear your thoughts. It's NBC Loud.

NBC Loud, Saudi's number one hit music station. This is your girl Sandra for Loud Weekends. Can we talk about something? Can we talk about how time flies? How fast time is moving? It's crazy. I mean, when I was a kid, summer felt like it lasted about 14 years. I'm not joking. I'd finish school and think, amazing, I've got forever. But now I take 1 week off and suddenly I'm like, wait, I go back to work tomorrow? What do you mean? But here's the crazy part. Time isn't actually moving faster. Well, duh. But the way we experience time changes. So when you're young, you're constantly experiencing new things, so your brain creates loads of new memories. As we get older, our routines become more familiar. So when you look back, those repetitive periods can feel like they disappeared. So I want to know, Saudi, what feels like it happened yesterday but was actually years ago? 011-510-9555. Let me know. It's NBC Loud.

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You're listening to Loud Weekends with me, Sandra. Now, let me talk about how Snoop Dogg crashed a wedding in Armenia. Oh my God, it was just incredible. Phenomenal. It was so fun to watch. Imagine having Snoop Dogg at your own wedding. It would be a whole vibe, right? Would you do it? 011-510-9555. Would you bring Snoop Dogg to your wedding? Honestly, I would. I mean, I'm married, but we're still, you know, gonna do the big celebration. And I'm thinking about it. Maybe I could DM him, be like, hey, Snoop Dogg, do you wanna perform at my wedding? It's NBC Loud.

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0: ABC Loud, Saudi's number one hit music station. That was Michiko, DJ Goja featuring Jason Derulo. This is Sandra for Loud Weekends. Now, Byron in his show spoke about excuses. What are some of the weirdest excuses that you use to get out of a situation or to cancel plans? And some of the responses that he had were actually wild. Have a listen to this.
1: Here is our current topic. It's inspired by one of our NBC Loud FM Instagram Reels, which went up a few days ago. Weirdest excuse you've used to cancel plans. We're heading into a weekend, you know. Maybe there's something you've committed to and now you don't really want to do it. And sometimes just telling the truth, which is, that's my policy, but I don't know if it's always the best policy. Sometimes it can be a bit harsh. Sometimes telling the truth is a bit confronting, so you have to be creative to cancel your plans. Here we go. This one comes from Mariam on the WhatsApp. Recancelled plans. Oh, I'm so sorry. I accidentally marked it in my calendar for a different day. Oh, that's, I don't want to encourage this, but that's a pretty good one from Mariam. Thank you very much. Here's one from Tiffany. I just tell the truth, but one time my husband told someone that I had diarrhea. Oh, no, that's, why didn't he say that he had it? Why does it have to be you? That's extraordinary, Tiffany. He didn't disclose this story to me initially. You can imagine my surprise when this person that he cancelled on started asking me about my stomach.
0: The Byron Cook Show, back on Sunday from 6 a.m. Don't forget to tune in. But right now, let's have a listen to Am I Wrong? Nico and Vince, right here on NBC Loud.

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0: What's up? This is our Larson.

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Welcome to a musical journey, to a place where every track tells its own story. 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

On the 29th of May, I will release a brand new Tiësto single. The track is called Don't Lose Your Head, and it's together with the beautiful vocals from Olivia Sebastianelli. I just played it for you, and I would love to know your thoughts about it. Let me know on socials, at Tiësto. And great to know you're listening to this week's episode of Prismatic by Tiësto. We're going on straight to the next one. E-Lock, Sensu, Your Way.

This track has been doing great in my live sets, and it's out now, Musical Freedom. Yeno and Wempe, Contra. Before that, Two-Faced, Yarning in the Faster Horses remix, and Keller and Paige Tomlinson, Take Me Back. This is a beautiful track coming out of Musical Freedom soon. Seal, Feather.

We are in the mix in Prismatic by Tiësto with Morty, Private. Before that, Idemi, Reflections, and Nidea and Brian Carney back once again. And this is a classic by Tiësto, but remixed by Embry Gomez and Clyde Jacks. Love Comes Again.

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You just heard Glow All, Robots, Notre Dame, No Rules, J-Views and Adam 10, Rivers and Holmes.

Prismatic in the mix, and you just heard Mirage, Remember the Future. After that, the great remix done by Cameron Bowe and Sigmo remix of Liana by Tiesto. And also Billy Gillis and Liam Wilson, Welcome to Ibiza, and Marcel van Houten and Nelson, See the Sun. Time flew by. We're almost at the end of this week's episode of Prismatic by Tiesto. I hope you liked the mix. Let me know on socials or leave a comment on youtube.com/Tiesto, where you can find all the episodes of Prismatic by Tiesto. The last track is from Head High and Shifa, Corazzo.

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Wow, what a song. Don't forget you can follow everything I'm up to on all my usual social media at Martin Garrix. Cheers for being with me for the last hour and catch you next time.

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We'll be back next week for a new episode of A State of Trance.

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1: Loud. What up, this is Dominic Fike.
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0: Ruben Durant.
1: We are excited to present a project of one of our favorite artists today. You might know him better as Snyder, but today we get to explore the world of Alt One. Welcome, Snyder. How's it going, man?
2: Good to be back.
1: Or should I say, welcome, Alt One?
2: Yeah, yeah.
1: It's a bit confusing.
2: A bit more appropriate, yeah.
1: So tell me a little bit, why did you start a new alias?
2: Basically, yeah, the Snyder project was obviously more trance, well, stereotypical trance orientated, which they started a while ago.
1: Yeah.
2: And as people may or may not know, I used to be a hardcore DJ back in the day, many years ago. So throughout my journey in music, I've progressed through lots of different styles, taking influence from loads of different genres. And I just felt like now was the time to start experimenting and try and bring some of those influences all together. And I just thought, you know, an alias would be better than trying to cram it into one project.
1: Yeah.
2: So I feel separating the two was more appropriate, and just for musical context, and you know, just from a DJing point of view as well.
1: Yeah, you chose the State of Trance 2024 here actually in the Netherlands as the kickoff of the new alias. Tell us about the journey so far, because you're 2 years in.
2: Yeah, I mean, it's been, I would say the first 12 months it took me a while to try and settle on a sound. I mean, I always wanted to start the alias, and I had an idea of what direction I wanted to take the sound. But when you're in the studio and what you have in your head and how things fuse together is two completely different things.
1: Mm-hmm.
2: And then, of course, when you're playing, you're in the DJ sets as a DJ, things change, your direction changes, how what you're influenced by other things that you're hearing.
1: Yeah.
2: And let's face it, you know, what's the same as it was 3 years ago? Things is changing all the time. So
1: that's very true.
2: Yeah, I mean, the music has only really started to come out, I would say, the last 6 or 7 months properly, proper music that I'm really happy with and a sound that I've settled on. I did release a few records at the start, but now the sound that I'm pushing is 100% what the alias stands for.
1: Amazing. Well, let's have a listen. 1 hour in the mix for us. Snyder presents Alt One. Here we go.
3: 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I know I can count on you. Sometimes I feel like saying, Lord, I just don't care. You got the love I need to see me through.

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0: Summer is on. NBC
1: Loud. This is somber. I don't wanna
2: be home. Loud. Yo, it's Dave.
0: The
2: way my mind
0: falling away. The Loud Summer on NBC Loud.

Please do not be alarmed. Remain calm. Do not attempt to leave the dance floor. The DJ booth is conducting a troubleshoot test of the entire system. Somehow, while the party was in progress, an unidentified frequency has been existing in the system for some time. And while many of you have been made too brainwashed to comprehend, this frequency is and has become a threat to our society as

0: It's Martin Garrix, and that's a wrap for this mix. Keep in touch on all my usual social media, and don't forget to follow my label Stamped Records as well, where we've got so much exciting music being released. We're done for now. Thanks for listening, and I'll see you very soon.
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